The words mean I am a truthful man from the land of the palm trees. And before dying, I want to share these poems of my soul. My poems are soft green. My poems are also flaming crimson. My poems are like a wounded fawn seeking refuge in the forest. The last verse says, Con los pobres de la tierra.

0: Australia.
1: Will Howard Evans with the top stories. The federal government has unveiled its digital duty of care laws, which will give Australians the choice to opt out of algorithms. Under the proposed laws, social media platforms will be required to protect children from harmful content, including material which glorifies crime, pornography, and eating disorders. Adults will also have more of a say in what content appears on their feeds. The Federal Assistant Treasurer, Daniel Molino, is defending a $560 million invite-only grants program that was overwhelmingly directed towards Labor seats. A Centre for Public Integrity investigation has found three-quarters of the funds from the Community Infrastructure Program went to electorates held by Labor at the 2025 federal election. Independent MP Helen Haynes, whose Victorian electorate did not get any grants, has accused the government of pork barrelling. The parents of two Australian surfers killed alongside their American friend have attended the start of the murder trial of the three men accused in their killings in Mexico. Perth brothers Jake and Callum Robinson were killed while on a surfing trip in Baja California 2 years ago. The trial is set to last 4 weeks and the accused could face more than 200 years in jail if found guilty. And for more news at any time, you can follow the ABC Top Stories podcast.

appears on their feeds. The Federal Assistant Treasurer, Daniel Molino, is defending a $560 million invite-only grants program that was overwhelmingly directed towards Labor seats. A Centre for Public Integrity investigation has found three-quarters of the funds from the Community Infrastructure Program went to electorates held by Labor at the 2025 federal election. Independent MP Helen Haynes, whose Victorian electorate did not get any grants, has accused the government of pork barrelling. The parents of two Australian surfers killed alongside their American friend have attended the start of the murder trial of the three men accused in their killings in Mexico. Perth brothers Jake and Callum Robinson were killed while on a surfing trip in Baja California 2 years ago. The trial is set to last 4 weeks and the accused could face more than 200 years in jail if found guilty. And for more news at any time, you can follow the ABC Top Stories podcast.

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0: No limits.
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0: Maximum music. Pure ME music. 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
3: What the
0: 2ME. No

0: How old are our bodies really? أديه عمر جسمنا كله. Well, some of it's new and some of it is as old as we are. في جديد وفي عتيق. أو بالعمر يلي نحنا هلأ فيه. مثلا, each hair on your head is replaced every 2 to 7 years. Our fingernails are new every 6 months or so. The lining of our stomach and intestines, they're replaced every few days. Skin cells are replaced every few weeks. Red blood cells every 4 months. Every 10 years, you've got a new skeleton. And every 15 years, your muscles are refreshed. Some things stay the same for your entire life, such as half your heart stays with you from birth to death. Your brain mostly stays the same. Your eye lens, that actually doesn't change at all. So, some new and some old in all of us. Mark and Serene, خليكن معنا على 1638 to EME Australia.
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2: 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Yeah!

0: Hello, you're with Serene on 1638 2ME Australia. We've got loads of music, news and weather coming up right after this short break. Don't go anywhere. We'll be right back. My music,
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0: delays continue, Hume Motorway, near Brooks Road, onto the M5 and M7, St Peter's a crash, Princess Highway, northbound past Canal Road, C4th, the Mosson, Yonder Speed on Mangrove, Spit Road, also the Ryde Bridge up the top right, Melbourne, Westgate Freeway, a crash, inbound before the Burnley Tunnel, speed down to 40 kilometres, and Mornington Peninsula, a crash, southbound and East Link, traffic being directed onto the Frankston Freeway. For children, fighting cancer is one thing, fighting adult treatments is another. Donate to the Children's Cancer Foundation to help fund gentler, kinder treatments for children. I'm Ian Wallace. The latest traffic for Sydney and Melbourne on 1638 2ME Australia.
1: سيدي لليوم 19 ملبن بارد 12 درجة.